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1: Quinlet is my name. I'm a gospel minister. Over the years, gospel ministers all over the world have blessed lives with their songs. They seem to glorify, magnify, uplift the name of the Lord. People like Sissy Winans. Cause all my life you have been faithful. Hey, all my life you have been so, so good. With every prayer that I am able, oh, I will sing of the goodness of God. God bless them wherever they are. And God bless every gospel minister all over the world. This time, Dabridge Group, my management team, and the record label, we have come out with something peculiar, inspired by the Holy Spirit, called Soakats, Soaking in Atmospheric Music. This is a song that brings you into the atmosphere of the Holy Spirit. It pushes you into the realms of the Holy Spirit. And it reveals the power of Elohim. We have come to inspire and to empower both the young and the old who have thirst to sing spiritual songs. The very new one on the table at the moment is called Wind Blow. Quinlet featuring Timmy the Psalmist. It goes like this.
2: 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Holy Ghost, manifest yourself in here.
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1: Quinlet is my name. I'm a gospel minister. Over the years, gospel ministers all over the world have blessed lives with their songs. They seem to glorify, magnify, uplift the name of the Lord. People like Sissy Winans. Cause all my life you have been faithful. Hey, all my life you have been so, so good. With every prayer that I am able, oh, I will sing of the goodness of God. God bless them wherever they are. And God bless every gospel minister all over the world. This time, the Bridge Group, my management team, and the record label, we have come out with something peculiar, inspired by the Holy Spirit, called Soakats, Soaking in Atmospheric Music. This is a song that brings you into the atmosphere of the Holy Spirit. It pushes you into the realms of the Holy Spirit. And it reveals the power of Elohim. We have come to inspire and to empower both the young and the old who have thirst to sing spiritual songs. The very new one on the table at the moment is called Wind Blow, Quinlet featuring Jimmy the Psalmist. It goes like this.
2: Oh Lord, we are ready for the moon. Holy Ghost, manifest yourself in here.
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1: Quinlet is my name. I'm a gospel minister. Over the years, gospel ministers all over the world have blessed lives with their songs. They seem to glorify, magnify, uplift the name of the Lord. People like Sissy Winans. Cause all my life you have been faithful. Hey, all my life you have been so, so good. With every prayer that I am able, oh, I will sing of the goodness of God. God bless them wherever they are. And God bless every gospel minister all over the world. This time, The Bridge Group, my management team, and the record label, we have come out with something peculiar, inspired by the Holy Spirit, called Soakats, Soaking in Atmospheric Music. This is a song that brings you into the atmosphere of the Holy Spirit. It pushes you into the realms of the Holy Spirit. And it reveals the power of Elohim. We have come to inspire and to empower both the young and the old who have thirst to sing spiritual songs. The very new one on the table at the moment is called Wind Blow, Quinlet featuring Jimmy the Psalmist. It goes like this.
2: Oh Lord, we are ready for the moon. Holy Ghost, manifest yourself in here.
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1: Quinlet is my name. I'm a gospel minister. Over the years, gospel ministers all over the world have blessed lives with their songs. They seem to glorify, magnify, uplift the name of the Lord. People like Sissy Winans. Cause all my life you have been faithful. Hey, all my life you have been so, so good. With every prayer that I am able, oh, I will sing of the goodness of God. God bless them wherever they are. And God bless every gospel minister all over the world. This time, Dead Bridge Group, my management team, and the record label, we have come out with something peculiar, inspired by the Holy Spirit, called Soakers, Soaking in Atmospheric Music. This is a song that brings you into the atmosphere of the Holy Spirit. It pushes you into the realms of the Holy Spirit. And it reveals the power of Elohim. We have come to inspire and to empower both the young and the old who have thirst to sing spiritual songs. The very new one on the table at the moment is called Wind Blow. Quinlet featuring Timmy the Psalmist. It goes like this.
2: Oh Lord, we are ready for the moon. Holy Ghost, manifest yourself in here.
1: Manifest yourself,

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0: 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And then you're here to move. Would you say radiation?
1: Yeah.
0: We should have to miss the Sanko. And radiation, I want to see for you now. Woman, you know, I are this year. Yeah, and you will see. Now, I'm going to want us to show it to you. No, I can't tell what spirit is. No, but why do you move on? And couldn't be a idea. I say. And so we are on to
2: I just said,
1: or him, my unit.

I don't think I am a

Okay.

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Let me be. Let me be. Let me be. Let me be. Let me be. Let me be. Let me be. Let me be. Let me be. Let me be. Let me be. Let me be. Let me be. Let me be. Let me be. Let me be. Let me be. Let me be. Let me be. Let me be. Let me be. Let me be. Let me be. Let me be. Let me be. Let me be. Let me be. Let me be. Let me be. Let me be. Let me be. Let me be. Let me be. Let me be. Let me be. Let me be. Let me be. Let me be. Let me be. Let me be. Let me be. Let me be. Let me be. Let me be. Let me be. Let me be. Let me be. Let me be. Let me be. Let me be. Let me be. Let me be. Let me be. Let me be. Let me be. Let me be. Let me be. Let me be. Let me be. Let me be. Let me be. Let me be. Let me be. Let me be. Let me be. Let me be. Let me be. Let me be. Let me be. Let me be. Let me be. Let me be. Let me be. Let me be. Let me be. Let me

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I thought,

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1: Quinlet is my name. I'm a gospel minister. Over the years, gospel ministers all over the world have blessed lives with their songs. They seem to glorify, magnify, uplift the name of the Lord. People like Sissy Winans. Cause all my life you have been faithful. Hey, all my life you have been so, so good. With every prayer that I am able, oh, I will sing of the goodness of God. God bless them wherever they are. And God bless every gospel minister all over the world. This time, Dabridge Group, my management team, and the record label, we have come out with something peculiar, inspired by the Holy Spirit, called Soakats, Soaking in Atmospheric Music. This is a song that brings you into the atmosphere of the Holy Spirit. It pushes you into the realms of the Holy Spirit. And it reveals the power of Elohim. We have come to inspire and to empower both the young and the old who have thirst to sing spiritual songs. The very new one on the table at the moment is called Wind Blow, Quinlet featuring Jimmy the Psalmist. It goes like this.
2: Oh Lord, we are ready for the moon. 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
1: Quinlet is my name. I'm a gospel minister. Over the years, gospel ministers all over the world have blessed lives with their songs. They seem to glorify, magnify, uplift the name of the Lord. People like Sissy Winans. Cause all my life you have been faithful. Hey, all my life you have been so, so good. With every prayer that I am able, oh, I will sing of the goodness of God. God bless them wherever they are. And God bless every gospel minister all over the world. This time, Dabridge Group, my management team, and the record label, we have come out with something peculiar, inspired by the Holy Spirit, called Soakats, Soaking in Atmospheric Music. This is a song that brings you into the atmosphere of the Holy Spirit. It pushes you into the realms of the Holy Spirit. And it reveals the power of Elohim. We have come to inspire and to empower both the young and the old who have thirst to sing spiritual songs. The very new one on the table at the moment is called Wind Blow. Quinlet featuring Jimmy the Psalmist. It goes like this.
2: Oh Lord, we are ready for the moon. Holy Ghost, manifest yourself in here.

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Ashatamana.

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1: Quinlet is my name. I'm a gospel minister. Over the years, gospel ministers all over the world have blessed lives with their songs. They seem to glorify, magnify, uplift the name of the Lord. People like Sissy Winans. Cause all my life you have been faithful. Hey, all my life you have been so, so good. With every prayer that I am able, oh, I will sing of the goodness of God. God bless them wherever they are. And God bless every gospel minister all over the world. This time, Dead Bridge Group, my management team, and the record label, we have come out with something peculiar, inspired by the Holy Spirit, called Soakat, Soaking in Atmospheric Music. This is a song that brings you into the atmosphere of the Holy Spirit. It pushes you into the realms of the Holy Spirit. And it reveals the power of Elohim. We have come to inspire and to empower both the young and the old who have thirst to sing spiritual songs. The very new one on the table at the moment is called Wind Blow. Quinlet featuring Timmy the Psalmist. It goes like this.
2: Oh Lord, we are ready for the moon. Holy Ghost, manifest yourself in here.
1: Manifest yourself, Holy Spirit.
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1: Quinlet is my name. I'm a gospel minister. Over the years, gospel ministers all over the world have blessed lives with their songs. They seem to glorify, magnify, uplift the name of the Lord. People like Sissy Winans. Cause all my life you have been faithful. Hey, all my life you have been so, so good. With every prayer that I am able, oh, I will sing of the goodness of God. God bless them wherever they are. And God bless every gospel minister all over the world. This time, Dead Bridge Group, my management team, and the record label, we have come out with something peculiar, inspired by the Holy Spirit, called Soakats, Soaking in Atmospheric Music. This is a song that brings you into the atmosphere of the Holy Spirit. It pushes you into the realms of the Holy Spirit. And it reveals the power of Elohim. We have come to inspire and to empower both the young and the old who have thirst to sing spiritual songs. The very new one on the table at the moment is called Wind Blow, Quinlet featuring Timmy the Psalmist. It goes like this.
2: 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Holy Ghost, manifest yourself in here.
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1: Quinlet is my name. I'm a gospel minister. Over the years, gospel ministers all over the world have blessed lives with their songs. They seem to glorify, magnify, uplift the name of the Lord. People like Sissy Winans. Cause all my life you have been faithful. Hey, all my life you have been so, so good. With every prayer that I am able, oh, I will sing of the goodness of God. God bless them wherever they are. And God bless every gospel minister all over the world. This time, the Bridge Group, my management team, and the record label, we have come out with something peculiar, inspired by the Holy Spirit, called Soakats, soaking in atmospheric music. This is a song that brings you into the atmosphere of the Holy Spirit. It pushes you into the realms of the Holy Spirit. And it reveals the power of Elohim. We have come to inspire and to empower both the young and the old who have thirst to sing spiritual songs. The very new one on the table at the moment is called Wind Blow, Quinlet featuring Jimmy the Psalmist. It goes like this.
2: Oh Lord, we are ready for the moon. Holy Ghost, manifest yourself in here.
1: Manifest yourself.

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Ashatamana.

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1: Quinlet is my name. I'm a gospel minister. Over the years, gospel ministers all over the world have blessed lives with their songs. They seem to glorify, magnify, uplift the name of the Lord. People like Sissy Winans. Cause all my life you have been faithful. Hey, all my life you have been so, so good. With every prayer that I am able, oh, I will sing of the goodness of God. God bless them wherever they are. And God bless every gospel minister all over the world. This time, Dabridge Group, my management team, and the record label, we have come out with something peculiar, inspired by the Holy Spirit, called Soakats, Soaking in Atmospheric Music. This is a song that brings you into the atmosphere of the Holy Spirit. It pushes you into the realms of the Holy Spirit. And it reveals the power of Elohim. We have come to inspire and to empower both the young and the old who have thirst to sing spiritual songs. The very new one on the table at the moment is called Wind Blow, Quinlet featuring Jimmy the Psalmist. It goes like this.
2: Oh Lord, we are ready for the moon. Holy Ghost, manifest yourself in here.
1: Manifest yourself, Holy Spirit.

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1: Quinlet is my name. I'm a gospel minister. Over the years, gospel ministers all over the world have blessed lives with their songs. They seem to glorify, magnify, uplift the name of the Lord. People like Sissy Winans. Cause all my life you have been faithful. Hey, all my life you have been so, so good. With every prayer that I am able, oh, I will sing of the goodness of God. God bless them wherever they are. And God bless every gospel minister all over the world. This time, Dead Bridge Group, my management team, and the record label, we have come out with something peculiar, inspired by the Holy Spirit, called Soakat, Soaking in Atmospheric Music. This is a song that brings you into the atmosphere of the Holy Spirit. It pushes you into the realms of the Holy Spirit. And it reveals the power of Elohim. We have come to inspire and to empower both the young and the old who have thirst to sing spiritual songs. The very new one on the table at the moment is called Wind Blow. Quinlet featuring Jimmy the Psalmist. It goes like this.
2: Oh Lord, we are ready for the moon. Holy Ghost, manifest yourself in here.
1: Manifest yourself, Holy Spirit.
2: Oh, keep on. Move in your power. Move in your mind. You are the fire.

0: Sesamo, Adieu Sesamo Frère, Wahima, Wahima, Wahima, Julius. Oh, power is a man of God. Sinkete, sinkete.
1: Amen.
0: Hallelujah.
1: Who's the one that's a man? But I'm sure I'm watching. Obi, and any other children who can be Oh, hang, and if I didn't come on the track, one by a suicide, he won't catch up from the best of wishes.

0: But I'm done here, Mammy. What's it? And then I'm yes, I'm move. Would you say radiation?
1: Yes, yes.
0: We should have wanted Mr. Sanko. And radiation, I want to see for you now. Woman, you know, I are this year. Yeah, and you will see. Now, I'm going to want us to show it you. No, I can't say what's for it. No, what you move for? Then couldn't be a idea. I say. And so if you're on to
2: I just said,
1: or him, my Eunice.

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0: maso, fans that work on maso. 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
1: do you have to do? 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
0: Mamma, make you a teacher. I thought,

0: brevity and messiah. 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Radia, you would be with us. Oh, oh, so would you, sir? Radia, yeah, yeah, yeah, yeah, yeah, yeah, yeah, yeah, yeah, yeah, yeah, yeah, yeah, yeah, yeah, yeah, yeah, yeah, yeah, yeah, yeah, yeah, yeah, yeah, yeah, yeah, yeah, yeah, yeah, yeah, yeah, yeah, yeah, yeah, yeah, yeah. Everybody, my one who are poor for Nesia. Now, I'm a fire, I didn't want to show. Every woman said, yeah, I didn't want to show.
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2: Quinlet is my name. I'm a gospel minister. Over the years, gospel ministers all over the world have blessed lives with their songs. They seem to glorify, magnify, uplift the name of the Lord. People like Sissy Winans. Cause all my life you have been faithful. Hey, all my life you have been so, so good. With every prayer that I am able, oh, I will sing of the goodness of God. God bless them wherever they are. And God bless every gospel minister all over the world. This time, Dead Bridge Group, my management team, and the record label, we have come out with something peculiar, inspired by the Holy Spirit, called Soakats, soaking in atmospheric music. This is a song that brings you into the atmosphere of the Holy Spirit. It pushes you into the realms of the Holy Spirit, and it reveals the power of Elohim. We have come to inspire and to empower both the young and the old who have thirst to sing spiritual songs. The very new one on the table at the moment is called Wind Blow. Quinlet featuring Timmy the Psalmist. It goes like this.
3: 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Holy God, manifest yourself in here.
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1: Quinlet is my name. I'm a gospel minister. Over the years, gospel ministers all over the world have blessed lives with their songs. They seem to glorify, magnify, uplift the name of the Lord. People like Sissy Winans. 'Cause all my life you have been faithful. Hey, all my life you have been so, so good. With every prayer that I am able, oh, I will sing of the goodness of God. God bless them wherever they are. And God bless every gospel minister all over the world. This time, Dabridge Group, my management team, and the record label, we have come out with something peculiar, inspired by the Holy Spirit, called Soakat, Soaking in Atmospheric Music. This is a song that brings you into the atmosphere of the Holy Spirit. It pushes you into the realms of the Holy Spirit. And it reveals the power

Kamala, Kamala, Kembo. Nami, Kembo. God said, I will never die for somebody to drink. I will never die for someone to misbehave. Me person we yet there, we need to die. Eric, let's go. Eric, can't go. Yes, sir. Yes, sir. Yes, sir. Yes, sir. Yes, sir. Yes, sir. Yes, sir. Tell somebody, mingu, mingu, mingu, mingu. Patron is a mingu, mingu, mingu. Just tell somebody. Tell somebody. Beg on Sunday, yes, sir. Yes, sir. Yes, sir. Say ya. Come on, let's go.

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1: Quinlet is my name. I'm a gospel minister. Over the years, gospel ministers all over the world have blessed lives with their songs. They seem to glorify, magnify, uplift the name of the Lord. People like Sissy Winans. Cause all my life you have been faithful. Hey, all my life you have been so, so good. With every prayer that I am able, oh, I will sing of the goodness of God. God bless them wherever they are. And God bless every gospel minister all over the world. This time, Dabridge Group, my management team, and the record label, we have come out with something peculiar, inspired by the Holy Spirit, called Soakats, Soaking in Atmospheric Music. This is a song that brings you into the atmosphere of the Holy Spirit. It pushes you into the realms of the Holy Spirit. And it reveals the power of Elohim. We have come to inspire and to empower both the young and the old who have thirst to sing spiritual songs. The very new one on the table at the moment is called Wind Blow. Quinlet featuring Jimmy the Psalmist. It goes like this.
2: Oh Lord, we are ready for the moon. Holy Ghost, manifest yourself in here.
1: Manifest yourself, Holy Spirit.
2: Oh, keep on. Ikukwo manola. Move in your power. 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
1: Quinlet is my name. I'm a gospel minister. Over the years, gospel ministers all over the world have blessed lives with their songs. They seem to glorify, magnify, uplift the name of the Lord. People like Sissy Winans. Cause all my life you have been faithful. Hey, all my life you have been so, so good. With every prayer that I am able, oh, I will sing of the goodness of God. God bless them wherever they are. And God bless every gospel minister all over the world. This time, Dabridge Group, my management team, and the record label, we have come out with something peculiar, inspired by the Holy Spirit, called Soakats, Soaking in Atmospheric Music. This is a song that brings you into the atmosphere of the Holy Spirit. It pushes you into the realms of the Holy Spirit. And it reveals the power of Elohim. We have come to inspire and to empower both the young and the old who have thirst to sing spiritual songs. The very new one on the table at the moment is called Wind Blow, Quinlet featuring Jimmy the Psalmist. It goes like this.
2: Oh Lord, we are ready for the moon. Holy Ghost, manifest yourself in here.
1: Manifest yourself, Holy Spirit.
2: Oh, keep on. Ikukwa manona. Move in your power. 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You are the fire.

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For the Father seeketh such to worship him. God is a spirit, and they that worship him must worship him in spirit and in truth. Hallelujah. Thank you, Jesus.

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1: Quinlet is my name. I'm a gospel minister. Over the years, gospel ministers all over the world have blessed lives with their songs. They seem to glorify, magnify, uplift the name of the Lord. People like Sissy Winans. "Cause all my life you have been faithful. Hey, all my life you have been so, so good. With every prayer that I am able, oh, I will sing of the goodness of God." God bless them wherever they are. And God bless every gospel minister all over the world. This time, Dabridge Group, my management team, and the record label, we have come out with something peculiar, inspired by the Holy Spirit, called Soakats, Soaking in Atmospheric Music. This is a song that brings you into the atmosphere of the Holy Spirit. It pushes you into the realms of the Holy Spirit. And it reveals the power of Elohim. We have come to inspire and to empower both the young and the old who have thirst to sing spiritual songs. The very new one on the table at the moment is called Wind Blow, Quinlet featuring Timmy the Psalmist. It goes like this.
2: 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Holy Ghost, manifest yourself in here.
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0: 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Oh. Mantini you.
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5: 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To the media, ma, many dear, ma, uncle, woo, dear me a day, a beam. It's not mere provision stone, I was so called, man, I say a German a day, and ye. It's not provision stone, moon, and me be the other day, at the man, clan. Tell you not provision stone, pouch on a coffin, nam quadje, a marble, see any bee. And I'm doing room. And look, I'm just say 15 million. And I'm trying to 1.2. 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It's a woman, no, my quackoji scan I a day. 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It's a woman who cried, you know, I was saying yet. 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
1: 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It is said in Yakupua, Kafan, who be as a Sabem away, or dear
0: Usha, Julie, Usha upon way.
1: We patch at Metimuan, Michia,
0: Usha no way,
1: at Metim,
0: maybe an hour, sorry.
1: Oh, me patcho, Nami patcho, Miss Suano, Nami Chicos, we are one thing. To listen a ready soon on Yakupos in the place, be no yak, ticket, and we'll find a ready. And to blame me, Nami Chicos, we are a quano, to a castle of Pemino, Mammy, who the crana, and even a fever come a cock over them. It's at Matinam the day, me do who no.
0: T or so penal, who de ocean in Yamasum say free tete, and our fa Christo, or bonny home or day, our presby as a fool. Meaning, then and I know your presby mo.
1: Oh, presby, dear ma, and ye were bon home or denanka,
0: then I know ya.
1: Why your cranny, whoopan and yum to a fro or ya yaf, and your quaffa dear de metmaka say, who cast won't call ye presby quaffa dear in Amla, by any edikine.
0: Now, one Cassa Julin, so now call down, sir.
1: Maybe patch or mamma, media men, no, no, papa, and that's what, Josso. It's me, banam, your Roman, and when your bombers. It's me by, I'm a quaha Romac, a crani de Mijae. So, I am a Huadian or Demi call Plesbum, a quayam, a Huadi.
0: I didn't tell an alcohol Roma Ujae.
1: I'm a bayan, dear Maja, a madia. Yes, a song shall integer. The cock a crana, and my bummy a day. A buoy and a mijai, so
0: Mate, where's ya upon your presbyny or can come on? O bun you my pahoma day, and I was sope. Where then no more infies any?
1: Where then 22 years in ye?
0: T. Bemman Pewa, oh, can was and be also a do, cornea or do. Sir Bemman Pewa, minion is a Obekinska, Ebinum, and Obibaha, or so on in a transfiance yon who are there. Sam Berman was capa, or the Akoyo before from one day. Berman Pewa, on your way for, and I you from no now for Hoka.
1: The Pasha Debbie, I you from the crown, a brown me as a Waka Solenache. 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
1: 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And a bear man, a mammy, a day, a frequent to mobile. It's a frequent to manages your crop, but my cousins are me a time, a day, a yasu. Tell us our solo phone, a fret and na a ja. It must be bear man, a dear, more loyally, to anoint my cobby. To must see no frequent to mobile, and then a mammy.

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1: What's the bearman I can saw on your prince? 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
0: And no, ma, I didn't ham.
1: Debbie may say, would they find some wound him? I fed the Ura Wariamum. Now you want for 2 4 a becker's a counselor. Ah, omo tufo yebusebusa ena wo pneso eja wo pneso yebusebusa papa na je tum so on the otai fronachi ma me ne se me ni me kunu de ye nta ye fronachi wo ye counselor na wo o tretren krofo ma omo wura ware mu a na se ma me kan we ya den ti na omo he presbyterian church omo he ma sai fro we ba so den ti a
0: se eno no ana omo tu agina be ma ne se Why any near Mary? And I feel so so do you know the penny, mammy, and the baby is sky a day, a dear man. 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It's a mammy, but penny, you know, only the dear and I'm also called Presby a solid demo. Emma, solid from penny for me, besides a mammy, would dear me, and was a manana, and not just somewhere walking to say, where is ye? Who bet mock on in chain? 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
1: And I from the basso.
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1: 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One a woko. Then a Berman Subasa.
0: And the man Subasa, I know. Ma, met Maca, I will you 2 4 crore tap. I could not so call any crown on me a day.
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0: Moko.
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1: 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Come on,
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1: 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Yes sir.
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0: 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I saw you call them a communion cram and be that. Well, when you night you cry now, then watch him planning in Anno. No, for sale or do communion or place be a solid demand, Sana, Miko Liki, somebody can see you say. Now, when you soon ask
1: me, meba. Who said Bermania, why you throwing in Uncle Communion? Didn't you Uncle Communion?
0: Ah, some man, Bermano. Maybe who do you want to meet you? I said, tell on him
1: to say,
0: Ma, one more limiting come up.
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1: what book Ruda?
0: Mid a moon at that.
1: What bonasunda?
0: The bonnet be your brome.
1: What bon, the end the Ojitum Sawabo.
0: The end the boy say, Yaw, Nanyame, and Yamaho, and who I say, Tamuko Bodia, and Yaminista say, Bema Menina Womi and Sa. 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
0: 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Woman also saw solid penny be after a baby. 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Get a better one you into your better you could win to the ano. 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
1: let us on an action plan. 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
0: Me patcho. 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
1: leaky.
0: Me cock or bow my money. 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The two reason why I'm assoli and I'm cross solid that me call. 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A de bra solid for any say.
1: Was he from?
0: Was he from?
1: No bane.
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2: e wo adom ho ye
1: Juliet, I'm sorry, your day.
2: Why am I here before?
1: No, yeah. Just how I am in Guana.
2: They walk it up, they didn't know what they were doing.
1: Ah, what's in that? Me, Toboise. Oh, Toboise, nay, you won't say no. Now you won't be a how no. If it was say, not or your yere. Na gukura na.
2: A gu.
1: Then a guno.
2: And he said, Me yele no my own idea. I wife from. My young wife from here. You're quite dead, young me, I see. And then your main child, dear Babem, dead bomb. I could have known a year, yeah, quite young, but no one. It's 2008. I bet on this date, I mean, no, Cassel. I'm about to suffer them who beam.
1: When see, sorry.
2: When see, I saw them who beam. I saw them for them, I dance for. My mother, man, I'm a born, I saw for be a band, I'm a band woman. Don't get the reason to go home with the now. I saw for Ben Nine, and you know, you know, at the Swan among the Yiddy and 4 months yet and 4 months you've been. When see, I saw them who beam. And then Yanko point charge in Yame that I'm near you are the question from the question. If you move no, no. Minya like a Nibina or sponsor me and Yema and Madame for Ben and Nibako. And Yanko point to me, Sim. And I'm a cotto assassin. I watch me, Tim Marcy. Never person, Yenny may be this you. Tinam Gaza, cotto assassin, I'm a cotto amenance armor. Yanko point to me, then you're 20 minutes, they're cotto half fraught. I watch me, Tim Marcy Hanum. We have a moment in you, or Baba, a while ago. But you didn't bear on the castle myself. Oh, Pepe, there are questions I would say to make you master crossing up. No question, Brissanza, Chris, who are now many in Tunkor and Tunkorchina. My father, my nation. Then I may put the beer in Cocoa Boomer and Penny be a big tribute to. My name is my big tribute to. When Siasor has said so that. But the man I'm going to come forward. The one is going to be a new crisis and you say to me, when you crack her, the BS, you're done the best that you did to a quarter. Why is what that? And it didn't want me to pay that and I can't crack to full level. And at 2013, I went some form of money, mommy, boo, the thing, you know, and I had a little bobo on me sometimes. And I don't come. The brand of government, I mean, never to me, sir. Into me, I don't quite handle her cranum of Bramatasa Macomesi. And a yana and Pabon Pabona will cry, I won't move, mammy. Obu, I'm in the Indian Yamian Mukrini, Munamusumi, admitting ya, because he's a Motomi. And a papa, the corn wall will boom my Moton say. Don't see me before that, I'm thinking of Mobus a few. So my yard dying, Pierbaco, I'm a Wufia with him, or Bush a few honour. 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I'm starting KG. I was so I'm it. West Hanum. But you don't even be crying the school, but they could have been the family. In Japan, you real school, no? Number two, you make perform. The two young, she never made my German in them. You can afford you and I am in the Taco Manoa. Let me be a banana's money. What do you have, Jim Brasher? 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What's the honor? 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
3: 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But they can't buy ye, the mouse got one of my best shell kit, a coffer with him in you now. I'm the kind of best shell kit and out in the mini in a goon. And I'll debout provisions all better on provision. Me tell you, you can't, me decan here to make dinner stand a kind inch. And I'm a debap panel, Sapa can out to my men. Can't spend my 17 million. In 30 million, I'm a mouth 20 million, not 60 million. And upon say, you deposit 50 million. And I call 20 minutes, say, one for the Panama. In internal, the town of Tennessee, the Chinese balance, not the Panama. That I'm not going to be on my mind. The kind of engine said, I'm sound of my mind. And a man is say, about half Indian, I'm a man. Nadia can be. And I'm a chair, you know, they can't push it up for half Indian, mammy. And a man is almost 60 can, mammy, and Madame Bapo, magazine was killed with the book.
1: Okay, I jump on me to be a bum kakra. Wadaruma, who shall see no? Who can be big kakra? What's some of Bano? Who are in Nano Jar? Sorry. Who shall dainty now?
3: You're about tossing me and San Celestino. I didn't tell me about Pano. You're quite then, Yamiasi, Yakurano, 25 May. 20
1: Let us say, who shall dainty no be Jar? Sorry, no.
3: And your Bissano. 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
3: 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E na me de no kwa asa ma gura asa man. And I'm a first summer. My dear friend about hospital, me. Me, can you be any? That time, I'm going to get to the ask the teacher, me and Tom Fianu crowd. Now you're content and I'm going to get to that. I'm a man 10 million. Me and Tom Fianu crowd. I'm going to get to the ask the crowd. I'm going to get to
1: the ask the crowd.
3: I'm going to get to the ask the crowd. I'm going to get to the ask the crowd. I'm going to get to the ask the crowd. I'm going to get to the ask the crowd. I'm going to get to the ask the crowd. It is me so I make it my miss out and no see your dress our home. And I'm fair, my miss, I was a missile. Tell me about them, Unia Banner, the air catcher me. When you're Jamie, because yourself about hospital, me, you're Jenny, the Morton, my man. My sister, when you're gentlemen, send a bam in your general, catch them to one year, gentlemen, you're quite a mere bema. A comedy, Mimpe, General Woody.
1: Meba ha. I think Julie, but I got pointed out so. I said, my mammy, Musa Julie, be an antisa. Ukru se wa wakamom usi ubaba ninyi ni yade unyadi ane mano
3: ata na
1: Boy, now, because I'm being so semi manual.
0: Say, say, don't cry a boy.
1: Mukuru. What's when you can see this, and I'm the Sunni Padmin set here day. Add dinner. You set here, add dinner. To walk around in so bad idea. And Kakacham said, Minis Kalamania day. And Suho. And I had your clock or hospital in a common dua. Pedriania day. Oh, what did I buy? How about the Usika? Why, and say, say, Henny, if you are so boom, get it. Also, me coming back with some semi pamucho. Was yes, I said, Minam, a man, a cotton,
0: a member, so, member, so, man, so. You remember so, but they hear me the same. Who could not throw us a com deno? Yet the animal. Or so, who will say, no, no, Granny Bema, com deno.
1: I see, Patch of Tony Sicano. We are being here. We use to a provision store no, and for swear 20%.
0: How couldn't the board get ready?
1: It's me patch of board get ready. Was I saying nipa? One was saying nipa and cassa. Do you mean and a beggy
0: idea? Matthias sent you also come down. Yeah, Diane.
1: Why am I
0: into 1 year?
1: I don't come in your store.
0: Oh, 1 year.
1: My store. My name.
0: Me femono. Nanka also, you know, bass mirror.
1: 1 year. Of a country, I will say, for me, quite Juma. It's what quite Juma said, enough for 200. Yeah, I dear chance who saw a bath and 400. Obama Muba, now she was not which job a bankrupt when you ask us, Sammy. Baby, I'm not saying, I must say, I could do it. Being a young man, Sammy.
0: Batman saw here, why you from who said, are you from the bus? You hear, I will say. Oh my good, press me fine and I'm crossing.
1: You're quite not to meet me, Mammy Pacha.
0: To meet him, press you. Also, my good, I saw them when you're in your papa.
1: What boy? Or only suit. And then the bank, and I'm catching the A. Let's have praise before we preach you say, and you're pointing to me fast a million year for. Also, I can say, well, you mean your day, and you come on quietly. Now, not yet, I'm going to win my die day. I'm going to
0: win my die.
1: What?
0: Who so woman,
1: ma? Me say, son or bed or because
0: the bank was so, Nenin Cassa, then now we are turn now. Bema Copo and Catcher, so more dear.
1: Ma,
0: or some bon, who friends are. Boy,
1: this one walk around Momidin.
0: Ah, Missy, Busanom. Hey, I dear Bako, see, she am. Two wrongs do not make a right. So be Fuma Kuma, boom Fumia. Bible crowd say, Mumram Huase, ya de Maya, ya se Mandia, ya po yam po, ya ba brain Huase. 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
1: ah, Pokupan. A dear Nami, ya, I will see me Muadi. A
2: dear Maya, Lusum Muadi. One of them, when you meet so now with him at them. Cassette, maybe some of the family in our
1: house. What your own cabin, Sammy? What, Mamma cried a minute after that? When I didn't come on, Mamma, no, Papa. What, women in the royal who are drumming the monument? Woman, I can tell Mamma that many young women don't care for you. Women young pa, a few. What's me dead to me, Mammy? I tell me to catch us our lady, dear. Yadim, Mammy, Ned, Elko, what you and the cassette yaw once a crana, Masu de Yabro back. What? And then you all can we say, Canucro, Canucra, Canucra, what crab by Brasia or Paul, Canucra, what's me to my time, maybe soon, Mamma, so Mamma catcher will say, as Santa Mamma, dear, while you are dear, and your Mamma, Ned, Elko, now them cassette be our bear and to me coming a day, and so Mamma. Oh, we are Samidi, and then come on the cockaya, and you mean not that. Well, canoe upon canoe cra, no class, sir. Upon canoe cra,
0: I don't know.
1: Share, well, fine, you must sit down to 2030.
0: You leave me back, me back.
1: I don't know.
2: Hello,
0: what for a tree? What coffer press we need by you? I saw them all.
2: Yes, I do.
0: Hey, Kobo, what's the same? Me say, what coffer press we need baby was saw them
2: all? When I'm in that, what's the name? The Jacob Bassa in answer. We turn in fear not, and when you're not in a woman, I'm a member quite discarding in a bar who fear and better. If you're not over to me, I don't know the men I'm in music. I don't know. Me got to ask you, I'm a town. And I'm a son. I was like, I'm going to go to the bank and some farmer. Let's have fire, Juma. and that's idea na din na dem me no na biem na na tena ti yemi ukraine wa decide na tete mia ma obi a meti ufie ma me won simi ne ma se me ba panyi na se same ne ma nsi a mia me bema na metena obi chef fi ne ma
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0: 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Now, of men, be Namus Femi, contain an arm, Wapa, and Nianti on your day. And Shim, and then a boy is to fall on Tisubia day. 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
0: It's hot. 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
1: When you must have known, me say, so for Baina, O born a mania, Sebia near Julie, and yet, Alco Fa, Unyonko Ba, Munina Motia, sorry, dam, we who soon, hey,
0: no, one day.
1: Oh, so I'm so on plan on
2: 100.7.
0: No,
1: Mama.
0: There were a year, man. So, what do you have, man? In here, I won't turn it.
1: What do you have, man? You're making it, let's say, and you may say, Fano, send your banning ye, Ninian, ye. So, for Bain, I will born a man, and son of contemporary.
0: You're Bema, may do me some study. Then come in some, and then make a papa, a woman, and then a final person, you must have been busy family. I went to my journal.
1: Say, Uber, President Iba, no, I worry, Julia Cahon.
3: Dabby,
1: Tia Bende,
3: say,
1: where are you from? Only Julie, I worry, and I want by moon.
0: Obama, no,
1: and milk with him.
0: Obama, no, Tia, my father with him. I will say, I'm from our dear. You two feel with Diana with them. 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
3: Then I want say bema no yourself.
5: Ah, oba pa na se o ye marriage counselor. Me be tina mu.
3: E me se.
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3: 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Then I was all ye.
5: Oba pa.
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5: 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A battle ho. 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And you so fit bragupa, no twa he obano so. Swaho. Anna, and look what somebody said Obano so say, ni banyin in tea on what you are.
3: No, but mammy for my girls. A man be a jadian and no, some who's a moment in a muko holidays. Girls, what would you say? On your crew, copon.
6: 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One wapa yas yawa quanti be a bacabia or jan homan. Wow, yes, Baman waba, one a one su to me. 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
3: it?
6: Yes, you are one of us. 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
6: 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I didn't have much of money. What we are here, when funeral, and I don't know why. I don't know why. I don't know why. I don't know why. I don't know why. I don't know why. I don't know why. I don't know why. I don't know why. I don't know why. I don't know why. I don't know why. I don't know why. I don't know why. I don't know why. I don't know why. I don't know why. I don't know why. I don't know why. I don't know why. I don't know why. I don't know why. I don't know why. I don't know why. I don't know
3: why. I don't know why. I don't know why. I don't know why. I don't know why. I don't And then kwa do you okay? What can some of my man? Nem kwa say man chubby chubby chubby chubby. I say and eh buga buga marriage. I do a be janny okay.
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3: Zipman Capsule,
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3: Post Effect,
5: Yedamase,
3: Power, Yedamase. Any other for natural and adding the nut capsules,
5: Yadamasa, yeah,
3: so a just so, Herbatin,
5: Yamishram,
3: Tirikedri,
5: Yamishram,
3: give us all, give us,
5: Yamishram.
3: Any other for P and Akuta and Edumadimu, maybe a humatum 0322 494 771. 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And so no be na minya baby the message aba.
7: Ah,
3: was it near Rabbe Femuno or Febby Moo UK pa? 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Tessa, oh, na da beman better in a near one, and a chess when you're grown up by
7: it. I don't care what we are. I soon know what you mean.
8: Hello?
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8: 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I don't want about that. Na Upa Jumia. We buy your Bama Nickel Hospital. No force of common Jimmy Janissimo, what you were in this country when you had your niece in
3: your
8: home.
3: Okay, right.
8: Yeah, hello.
3: Meda say, hello, good afternoon, Patodi.
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7: you
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10: 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And if I did a my clamor, why shall and then I had your man at home. I feel I best around who are not in the end.
7: Okay, Medase.
11: Hello,
7: Central Market. 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
15: 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I'm a gospel minister. Over the years, gospel ministers all over the world have blessed lives with their songs. They seem to glorify, magnify, uplift the name of the Lord. People like Sissy Winans. Cause all my life you have been faithful. Hey, all my

0: God. God bless them wherever they are. And God bless every gospel minister all over the world. This time, Dabridge Group, my management team, and the record label, we have come out with something peculiar, inspired by the Holy Spirit, called Soakats, Soaking in Atmospheric Music. This is a song that brings you into the atmosphere of the Holy Spirit. It pushes you into the realms of the Holy Spirit. And it reveals the power of Elohim. We have come to inspire and to empower both the young and the old who have thirst to sing spiritual songs. The very new one on the table at the moment is called Wind Blow, Quillit featuring Jimmy the Psalmist. It goes like this.
1: Oh Lord, we are ready for the moon. Holy Ghost, manifest yourself in here.
0: Manifest yourself.

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Ashata, mother.

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1: Quinlet is my name. I'm a gospel minister. Over the years, gospel ministers all over the world have blessed lives with their songs. They seem to glorify, magnify, uplift the name of the Lord. People like Sissy Winans. Cause all my life you have been faithful. Hey. All my life you have been so, so good. With every prayer that I am able, oh, I will sing of the goodness of God. God bless them wherever they are. And God bless every gospel minister all over the world. This time, the Bridge Group, my management team, and the record label, we have come out with something peculiar, inspired by the Holy Spirit, called Soakats. Soaking in atmospheric music. This is a song that brings you into the atmosphere of the Holy Spirit. It pushes you into the realms of the Holy Spirit. And it reveals the power of Elohim. We have come to inspire and to empower both the young and the old who have thirst to sing spiritual songs. The very new one on the table at the moment is called Wind Blow. Quinlet featuring Jimmy the Psalmist. It goes like this.
2: 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Holy Ghost, manifest yourself in here.
1: Manifest yourself, God.

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And I run a number, super job.

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1: Quinlit is my name. I'm a gospel minister. Over the years, gospel ministers all over the world have blessed lives with their songs. They seem to glorify, magnify, uplift the name of the Lord. People like Sissy Winans. Cause all my life you have been faithful. Hey, all my life you have been so, so good. With every prayer that I am able, oh, I will sing of the goodness of God. God bless them wherever they are. And God bless every gospel minister all over the world. This time, Dabridge Group, my management team, and the record label, we have come out with something peculiar, inspired by the Holy Spirit, called Soakats, Soaking in Atmospheric Music. This is a song that brings you into the atmosphere of the Holy Spirit. It pushes you into the realms of the Holy Spirit. And it reveals the power of Elohim. We have come to inspire and to empower both the young and the old who have thirst to sing spiritual songs. The very new one on the table at the moment is called Wind Blow, Quinlit featuring Timmy the Psalmist. It goes like this.
2: Oh Lord, we are ready for the moon. Holy Ghost, manifest yourself in here.
1: Manifest yourself, Holy Spirit.
2: Oh, keep on. 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
2: Minister,
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Why am I here? 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

0: Yeshua yei amama ye unem yandane dane samono erade anyo nyamba tena misuo amama senina awunupi efisa ya ono nyame ono na waka hey bobe Yeshua me amama ye as I'm dropping for
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0: 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I have confidence in him. 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
1: Quinlet is my name. I'm a gospel minister. Over the years, gospel ministers all over the world have blessed lives with their songs. They seem to glorify, magnify, uplift the name of the Lord. People like Sissy Winans. Cause all my life you have been faithful. Hey, all my life you have been so, so good. With every prayer that I am able, oh, I will sing of the goodness of God. God bless them wherever they are. And God bless every gospel minister all over the world. This time, the Bridge Group, my management team, and the record label, we have come out with something peculiar, inspired by the Holy Spirit, called Soakats, Soaking in Atmospheric Music. This is a song that brings you into the atmosphere of the Holy Spirit. It pushes you into the realms of the Holy Spirit. And it reveals the power of Elohim. We have come to inspire and to empower both the young and the old who have thirst to sing spiritual songs. The very new one on the table at the moment is called Wind Blow, Quinlet featuring Jimmy the Psalmist. It goes like this.
2: Oh Lord, we are ready for the moon.

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Ashata, mother.

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1: Quinlet is my name. I'm a gospel minister. Over the years, gospel ministers all over the world have blessed lives with their songs. They seem to glorify, magnify, uplift the name of the Lord. People like Sissy Winans. Cause all my life you have been faithful. Hey, all my life you have been so, so good. With every prayer that I am able, oh, I will sing of the goodness of God. God bless them wherever they are. And God bless every gospel minister all over the world. This time, Dabridge Group, my management team, and the record label, we have come out with something peculiar, inspired by the Holy Spirit, called Soakats, Soaking in Atmospheric Music. This is a song that brings you into the atmosphere of the Holy Spirit. It pushes you into the realms of the Holy Spirit. And it reveals the power of Elohim. We have come to inspire and to empower both the young and the old who have thirst to sing spiritual songs. The very new one on the table at the moment is called Wind Blow, Quinlet featuring Timmy the Psalmist. It goes like this.
2: Oh Lord, we are ready for the moon. Holy Ghost, manifest yourself in here.

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1: Quinlet is my name. I'm a gospel minister. Over the years, gospel ministers all over the world have blessed lives with their songs. They seem to glorify, magnify, uplift the name of the Lord. People like Sissy Winans. Cause all my life you have been faithful. Hey, all my life you have been so, so good. With every prayer that I am able, oh, I will sing of the goodness of God. God bless them wherever they are. And God bless every gospel minister all over the world. This time, Dabridge Group, my management team, and the record label, we have come out with something peculiar, inspired by the Holy Spirit, called Soakats, Soaking in Atmospheric Music. This is a song that brings you into the atmosphere of the Holy Spirit. It pushes you into the realms of the Holy Spirit. And it reveals the power of Elohim. We have come to inspire and to empower both the young and the old who have thirst to sing spiritual songs. The very new one on the table at the moment is called Wind Blow, Quinlet featuring Timmy the Psalmist. It goes like this.
2: Oh Lord, we are ready for the moon.

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1: Quinlet is my name. I'm a gospel minister. Over the years, gospel ministers all over the world have blessed lives with their songs. They seem to glorify, magnify, uplift the name of the Lord. People like Sissy Winans. 'Cause all my life you have been faithful. Hey, all my life you have been so, so good. With every prayer that I am able, oh, I will sing of the goodness of God. God bless them wherever they are. And God bless every gospel minister all over the world. This time, Dead Bridge Group, my management team, and the record label, we have come out with something peculiar, inspired by the Holy Spirit, called Soakats, Soaking in Atmospheric Music. This is a song that brings you into the atmosphere of the Holy Spirit. It pushes you into the realms of the Holy Spirit. And it reveals the power of Elohim. We have come to inspire and to empower both the young and the old who have thirst to sing spiritual songs. The very new one on the table at the moment is called Wind Blow, Quinlet featuring Timmy the Psalmist. It goes like this.
2: Oh Lord, we are ready for the moon. Holy Ghost, manifest yourself in here.
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His lightning lights up the world. 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
1: Quinlet is my name. I'm a gospel minister. Over the years, gospel ministers all over the world have blessed lives with their songs. They seem to glorify, magnify, uplift the name of the Lord. People like Sissy Winans. Cause all my life you have been faithful. Hey, all my life you have been so, so good. With every prayer that I am able, oh, I will sing of the goodness of God. God bless them wherever they are. And God bless every gospel minister all over the world. This time, Dead Bridge Group, my management team, and the record label, we have come out with something peculiar, inspired by the Holy Spirit, called Soakats, soaking in atmospheric music. This is a song that brings you into the atmosphere of the Holy Spirit. It pushes you into the realms of the Holy Spirit. And it reveals the power of Elohim. We have come to inspire and to empower both the young and the old who have thirst to sing spiritual songs. The very new one on the table at the moment is called Wind Blow, Quinlet featuring Jimmy the Psalmist. It goes like this.
2: Oh Lord, we are ready for the moon. Holy Ghost, manifest yourself in here.
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1: Quinlet is my name. I'm a gospel minister. Over the years, gospel ministers all over the world have blessed lives with their songs. They seem to glorify, magnify, uplift the name of the Lord. People like Sissy Winans. Cause all my life you have been faithful. Hey, all my life you have been so, so good. With every prayer that I am able, oh, I will sing of the goodness of God. God bless them wherever they are. And God bless every gospel minister all over the world. This time, Dabridge Group, my management team, and the record label, we have come out with something peculiar, inspired by the Holy Spirit, called Soakats, Soaking in Atmospheric Music. This is a song that brings you into the atmosphere of the Holy Spirit. It pushes you into the realms of the Holy Spirit. And it reveals the power of Elohim. We have come to inspire and to empower both the young and the old who have thirst to sing spiritual songs. The very new one on the table at the moment is called Wind Blow, Quinlet featuring Timmy the Psalmist. It goes like this.
2: Oh Lord, we are ready for the moon. Holy Ghost, manifest yourself in here.
1: Manifest yourself.

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1: Quinlet is my name. I'm a gospel minister. Over the years, gospel ministers all over the world have blessed lives with their songs. They seem to glorify, magnify, uplift the name of the Lord. People like Sissy Winans. Cause all my life you have been faithful. Hey, all my life you have been so, so good. With every prayer that I am able, oh, I will sing of the goodness of God. God bless them wherever they are. And God bless every gospel minister all over the world. This time, Dabridge Group, my management team, and the record label, we have come out with something peculiar, inspired by the Holy Spirit, called Soakats, Soaking in Atmospheric Music. This is a song that brings you into the atmosphere of the Holy Spirit. It pushes you into the realms of the Holy Spirit. And it reveals the power of Elohim. We have come to inspire and to empower both the young and the old who have thirst to sing spiritual songs. The very new one on the table at the moment is called Wind Blow. Quinlet featuring Timmy the Psalmist. It goes like this.
2: 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Holy Ghost, manifest yourself in here.
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1: Quinlet is my name. I'm a gospel minister. Over the years, gospel ministers all over the world have blessed lives with their songs. They seem to glorify, magnify, uplift the name of the Lord. People like Sissy Winans. Cause all my life you have been faithful. Hey, all my life you have been so, so good. With every prayer that I am able, oh, I will sing of the goodness of God. God bless them wherever they are. And God bless every gospel minister all over the world. This time, the Bridge Group, my management team, and the record label, we have come out with something peculiar, inspired by the Holy Spirit, called Soakats, Soaking in Atmospheric Music. This is a song that brings you into the atmosphere of the Holy Spirit. It pushes you into the realms of the Holy Spirit. And it reveals the power of Elohim. We have come to inspire and to empower both the young and the old who have thirst to sing spiritual songs. The very new one on the table at the moment is called Wind Blow, Quinlet featuring Timmy the Psalmist. It goes like this.
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the fire. 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

ni pay wo bi ase ate o ma ye ni ni ye bu se ka bi

Depending on the other one, depending on the other one, and for them to pay.